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And if you want another,

heartbeat, delete, beep, beep, beep. Your insurance is high, but my price is cheap. Look at the land, blue flowers, run by the purple pond. See the polka dots, blue flowers, growing by the purple pond. Yellow indigo, blue flowers, growing by the pond.

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Yes, as I go into the park, I see blue flowers. It's raining green by the pond. Blue flowers. It's totally raining green. 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